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0: 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Here's what you need to know.
1: Good morning. The emergency department at Western Hospital in Alberton will be open again today after being closed for the third time yesterday in a week. HealthPEI says the ER is expected to open 8 a.m. to 8 p.m. today. It was closed last Thursday and again Monday for the same reason, staff shortages. When the ER is closed, officials say patients with life-threatening emergencies, of course, should call 911. People with non-emergency health concerns can call 811 for advice from a registered nurse. The government's asking the public to weigh in on proposed changes to several provincial laws. The Department of Justice and Public Safety's launched consultations on seven pieces of legislation, including the Good Samaritan Act, the Coroner's Act, and the Correctional Services Act. Justice Minister Blois Thompson says public input will help ensure the laws reflect Islanders' values and keep legislation up to date. Meanwhile, the province is seeking applicants for a new debt risk advisory committee. Finance Minister Jill Burridge says the committee will provide guidance on debt management for the province and help identify financial risks. Members will serve two-year terms for a maximum of three terms. The province says the committee is part of ongoing efforts to strengthen accountability and fiscal resilience. Again, you can find more information on the government's website. PEI in Nova Scotia will be getting a new area code in 2 years. The Canadian Numbering Administrator began looking at the issue last year and determined this region would need a new area code by February of 2029. As a result, a decision from the CRTC says the 851 area code will be introduced starting in May of 2028. The 782 area code was introduced in 2014 here along with 10-digit dialing to meet the increasing demand for telephone numbers in the region. In sports, Brooklyn, Nova Scotia's Sarah Mittens gone back-to-back at the Commonwealth Games with gold in women's shot put. Canada third in the medal standings after day six, but the second most

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0: 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Good morning.
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1: Good morning. Premier Rob Lance is facing growing discontent inside his own Progressive Conservative Party. A letter is circulating among members calling for a special meeting to discuss his leadership and hold a confidence vote, according to Post Media. The party constitution requires the president to call such a meeting if 75 members request it. Lance acknowledged the letter, but says he's focused on delivering legislation this fall for Islanders. He insists he's the right person to lead the party into the next election. The push comes after a cabinet shakeup, an RCMP investigation, a disappointing by-election loss, and polls showing high voter dissatisfaction. Charlottetown Mayor Philip Brown will be running for re-election in the fall. Brown has won two consecutive elections since 2018. He says public transportation, affordable housing, and climate are his top priorities. He lauds the city's transit system and upgrades to the East Link Center. Brown says he wants to continue promoting the capital as a place to live and raise a family. He plans to make an official announcement in the coming weeks. An Island care home employee pleaded guilty due to defrauding the estate of a deceased couple. Melody Karina Gillis worked at Whisperwood Villa in Charlottetown. The Crown says she deposited five checks totaling over $7,000 into her own bank account. The checks were meant for the couple who died in 2018 and 2020. An executor discovered the fraud after finding unopened mail, according to The Guardian. Gillis has not repaid the money and will be back in court in September for sentencing. A new electric weed control system could help Canadian farmers reduce herbicide use. The Weed Zapper uses high-voltage electricity to kill unwanted plants. Researchers at a federal farm on the island are testing the machine on vegetables like potatoes and carrots. The zapper is mounted on a tractor and delivers a surge of electricity to weeds that are taller than the crops. Biologist Nicole McDonald says it's another tool for integrated weed management, but there are some limitations. It works best on annual weeds, and dry conditions do pose a fire risk. A possible strike by WestJet flight attendants is moving closer after the airline and union agreed on a plan to wind down operations if job action begins. The agreement would allow crews already in the air to finish their flights and return home safely. There could be disruptions by tomorrow with a strike by Saturday. The main issues remain wages and pay for work done before flights depart. In sports, Nova Scotia's Sarah Mitten defended her Commonwealth Games title in the women's shot put with another gold medal yesterday. She was more than 2 meters ahead of the second-place throw. The Blue Jays wrapped up a series in Washington with a 5-2 win. Red Sox beat the A's 4-2 in the 10th inning. The Yankees went 12 innings before losing to the White Sox 6-5. Now you're up to date. I'm Darrell Good.
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2: Island weather, a cloudy one and a wet one. We might even be seeing some thunderstorms throughout the day. Highs of 21, low of 15. Now tomorrow, another cloudy day, starting off maybe a little bit rainy. And then after that, about 20 degrees, with a low of 15. Saturday, looking absolutely beautiful for the most part. Nice and sunny with a high of 23 and low of 16.
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0: The Trues and Not Ready to Go. 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They call it a bold, electrifying world premiere that fuses the power of rock and the artistry of dance.
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0: 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Rock news about Pearl Jam. Bassist Jeff Ament will release a photo book, Since Forever is what it's titled. September 25th contains over 250 black and white photographs of wry insights, observations, and personal reflections from Jeff. A press calls it a once visual memoir and behind the scenes chronicle. All right, sounds pretty good. Will it be? It sounds like it. Hopefully it will be, and if you're a fan of Pearl Jam, you want to get that book.
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0: 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Here's what you need to know.
1: Good morning. The emergency department at Western Hospital in Alberton will be open again today after being closed for the third time yesterday in a week. HealthPEI says the ER is expected to open 8 a.m. to 8 p.m. today. It was closed last Thursday and again Monday for the same reason, staff shortages. When the ER is closed, officials say patients with life-threatening emergencies, of course, should call 911. People with non-emergency health concerns can call 811 for advice from a registered nurse. The government's asking the public to weigh in on proposed changes to several provincial laws. The Department of Justice and Public Safety's launched consultations on seven pieces of legislation, including the Good Samaritan Act, the Coroner's Act, and the Correctional Services Act. Justice Minister Blois Thompson says public input will help ensure the laws reflect Islanders' values and keep legislation up to date. Meanwhile, the province is seeking applicants for a new debt risk advisory committee. Finance Minister Jill Burridge says the committee will provide guidance on debt management for the province and help identify financial risks. Members will serve two-year terms for a maximum of three terms. The province says the committee is part of ongoing efforts to strengthen accountability and fiscal resilience. Again, you can find more information on the government's website. PEI in Nova Scotia will be getting a new area code in 2 years. The Canadian Numbering Administrator began looking at the issue last year and determined this region would need a new area code by February of 2029. As a result, a decision from the CRTC says the 851 area code will be introduced starting in May of 2028. The 782 area code was introduced in 2014 here along with 10-digit dialing to meet the increasing demand for telephone numbers in the region. In sports, Brooklyn, Nova Scotia, Sarah Mittens gone back-to-back at the Commonwealth Games with gold in women's shot put. Canada third in the medal standings after day six, but the second most goals. On the diamonds, Blue Jays beat Washington 5-2. The Red Sox needed 10 innings to edge the Athletics 4-2. And the Yankees lost 6-5 to the White Sox in the 12th inning. Now you're up to date. I'm Daryl Good.
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4: Island weather, a cloudy one and a wet one. We might even be seeing some thunderstorms throughout the day. Highs of 21, low of 15. Now tomorrow, another cloudy day, starting off maybe a little bit rainy. And then after that, about 20 degrees, low of 15. Saturday, looking absolutely beautiful for the most part. Nice and sunny with a high of

0: Matt Mays and Cindy Lakes of the Islands Rock and Max 93.1. Going to work today, what really stands out for you? The best thing about your workplace. What is it? You probably got a top 5, top 10. You love your workplace. Maybe there's some challenges there and you think, well, we could be doing better in the work arrangements or the amenities, or how about some peace and quiet around this place? Actually, would you believe that peace and quiet is what, in this study of 6,000 office and professional workers, say is the most important thing to have a truly successful workplace? Peace and quiet. And then, all the other things, like office perks and work arrangements and the amenities as well. Members of the high-performing teams were 54% more likely to have somewhere they could concentrate without anybody interrupting them. Surprisingly, super teams is what they called it, just as likely to work remotely in the office or hybrid setups.
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0: 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Coming up next, we've got the call to G-Cell Sanctuary. 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
3: Good morning. Premier Rob Lance is facing growing discontent inside his own Progressive Conservative Party. A letter is circulating among members calling for a special meeting to discuss his leadership and hold a confidence vote, according to Post Media. The party constitution requires the president to call such a meeting if 75 members request it. Lance acknowledged the letter but says he's focused on delivering legislation this fall for Islanders. He insists he's the right person to lead the party into the next election. The push comes after a cabinet shakeup, an RCMP investigation, a disappointing by-election loss, and polls showing high voter dissatisfaction. Charlottetown Mayor Philip Brown will be running for re-election in the fall. Brown has won two consecutive elections since 2018. He says public transportation, affordable housing, and climate are his top priorities. He lauds the city's transit system and upgrades to the East Link Center. Brown says he wants to continue promoting the capital as a place to live and raise a family. He plans to make an official announcement in the coming weeks. An Island care home employee pleaded guilty due to defrauding the estate of a deceased couple. Melody Karina Gillis worked at Whisperwood Villa in Charlottetown. The Crown says she deposited five checks totaling over $7,000 into her own bank account. The checks were meant for the couple who died in 2018 and 2020. An executor discovered the fraud after finding unopened mail, according to The Guardian. Gillis has not repaid the money and will be back in court in September for sentencing. A new electric weed control system could help Canadian farmers reduce herbicide use. The Weed Zapper uses high-voltage electricity to kill unwanted plants. Researchers at a federal farm on the island are testing the machine on vegetables like potatoes and carrots. The zapper is mounted on a tractor and delivers a surge of electricity to weeds that are taller than the crops. Biologist Nicole McDonald says it's another tool for integrated weed management, but there are some limitations. It works best on annual weeds, and dry conditions do pose a fire risk. A possible strike by WestJet flight attendants is moving closer after the airline and union agreed on a plan to wind down operations if job action begins. The agreement would allow crews already in the air to finish their flights and return home safely. There could be disruptions by tomorrow with the strike by Saturday. The main issues remain wages and pay for work done before flights depart. In sports, Nova Scotia's Sarah Mitten defended her Commonwealth Games title in the women's shot put with another gold medal yesterday. She was more than 2 meters ahead of the second-place throw. The Blue Jays wrapped up a series in Washington with a 5-2 win. Red Sox beat the A's 4-2 in the 10th inning. The Yankees went 12 innings before losing to the White Sox 6-5. Now you're up to date. I'm Daryl Good.
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2: Max 93.1 Island Weather.
5: Island weather, a cloudy one and a wet one. We might even be seeing some thunderstorms throughout the day. Highs of 21, low of 15. Now tomorrow, another cloudy day, starting off maybe a little bit rainy. And then after that, about 20 degrees, low of 15. Saturday, looking absolutely beautiful for the most part. Nice and sunny with a high of 23 and low of 16.
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0: Loverboy working for the weekend. The Island's Rock and Max 93.1. Let's recap that web poll question from yesterday. Do you and your family sit down for dinner together each night? Yes, no, from time to time, or can't we all live apart? Great answers, right? Number one voted answer was from time to time at almost 43%. Today's web poll question for Thursday, July 30th. Have you ever been victim of a porch pirate?
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0: 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Island forecast today looks like this. Mainly cloudy, chance of showers throughout the afternoon. 23 for the high, 28 with the humidex and the UV index 7 or high. It's not going to get too warm for tonight, low near 15, but tomorrow 21, 22 on Saturday, 25 on Sunday. And this weekend is the first weekend of August.
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3: 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Here's what you need to know.
4: Good morning. The emergency department at Western Hospital in Alberton will be open again today after being closed for the third time yesterday in a week. HealthPEI says the ER is expected to open 8 a.m. to 8 p.m. today. It was closed last Thursday and again Monday for the same reason, staff shortages. When the ER is closed, officials say patients with life-threatening emergencies, of course, should call 911. People with non-emergency health concerns can call 811 for advice from a registered nurse. The government's asking the public to weigh in on proposed changes to several provincial laws. The Department of Justice and Public Safety has launched consultations on seven pieces of legislation, including the Good Samaritan Act, the Coroner's Act, and the Correctional Services Act. Justice Minister Bloise Thompson says public input will help ensure the laws reflect Islanders' values and keep legislation up to date. Meanwhile, the province is seeking applicants for a new debt risk advisory committee. Finance Minister Jill Burridge says the committee will provide guidance on debt management for the province and help identify financial risks. Members will serve two-year terms for a maximum of three terms. The province says the committee is part of ongoing efforts to strengthen accountability and fiscal resilience. Again, you can find more information on the government's website. PEI in Nova Scotia will be getting a new area code in 2 years. The Canadian Numbering Administrator began looking at the issue last year and determined this region would need a new area code by February of 2029. As a result, a decision from the CRTC says the 851 area code will be introduced starting in May of 2028. The 782 area code was introduced in 2014 here along with 10-digit dialing to meet the increasing demand for telephone numbers in the region. In sports, Brooklyn, Nova Scotia, Sarah Mittens gone back-to-back at the Commonwealth Games with gold in women's shot put. Canada third in the medal standings after day six, but the second most goals. On the Diamonds, Blue Jays beat Washington 5-2. The Red Sox needed 10 innings to edge the Athletics 4-2. The Yankees lost 6-5 to the White Sox in the 12th inning. Now you're up to date. I'm Daryl Good.
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3: Max 93.1 Island Weather.
6: Island weather, a cloudy one and a wet one. We might even be seeing some thunderstorms throughout the day. Highs of 21, low of 15. Now tomorrow, another cloudy day, starting off maybe a little bit rainy. And then after that, about 20 degrees, with a low of 15. Saturday, looking absolutely beautiful for the most part. Nice and sunny with a high of 23 and low of 16.
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0: Matthew Good and Hello Tide Bomb, the Islands Rock on Max 93.1. I have the answer to solving your life stresses. No, okay, I don't have all the answers, but from a study of 106 college students, this might be something you might want to try. Get yourself into a greenery area, like a forest, as nature, a natural setting, and listen to some birds chirping, okay? Because that's what they did, and they suggested, well, that works. They did it for 10 minutes, and they felt less negative emotions. Well, take a stroll along the beach. That just might do it, too. Because I think they probably should have took this 106 college students, put them on the beach on PEI, and see how much better they fared than sitting listening to birds. But hey, this is just their study. There's a lot of other ones there. And whatever works for you in battling stress, then good on you.
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0: Kim Mitchell, Rock and Roll Duty. It is your duty today to indulge in the cheesecake, okay? 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It's also a day, especially if your father-in-law likes cheesecake, you might want to show up with a slice or maybe a whole cake, because it's Father-in-Law Day today as well.
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1: Good morning. Premier Rob Lance is facing growing discontent inside his own Progressive Conservative Party. A letter is circulating among members calling for a special meeting to discuss his leadership and hold a confidence vote, according to Post Media. The party constitution requires the president to call such a meeting if 75 members request it. Lance acknowledged the letter but says he's focused on delivering legislation this fall for Islanders. He insists he's the right person to lead the party into the next election. The push comes after a cabinet shakeup, an RCMP investigation, a disappointing by-election loss, and polls showing high voter dissatisfaction. Charlottetown Mayor Philip Brown will be running for re-election in the fall. Brown has won two consecutive elections since 2018. He says public transportation, affordable housing, and climate are his top priorities. He lauds the city's transit system and upgrades to the East Link Center. Brown says he wants to continue promoting the capital as a place to live and raise a family. He plans to make an official announcement in the coming weeks. An Island care home employee pleaded guilty due to defrauding the estate of a deceased couple. Melody Karina Gillis worked at Whisperwood Villa in Charlottetown. The Crown says she deposited five checks totaling over $7,000 into her own bank account. The checks were meant for the couple who died in 2018 and 2020. An executor discovered the fraud after finding unopened mail, according to The Guardian. Gillis has not repaid the money and will be back in court in September for sentencing. A new electric weed control system could help Canadian farmers reduce herbicide use. The Weed Zapper uses high-voltage electricity to kill unwanted plants. Researchers at a federal farm on the island are testing the machine on vegetables like potatoes and carrots. The zapper is mounted on a tractor and delivers a surge of electricity to weeds that are taller than the crops. Biologist Nicole McDonald says it's another tool for integrated weed management, but there are some limitations. It works best on annual weeds, and dry conditions do pose a fire risk. A possible strike by WestJet flight attendants is moving closer after the airline and union agreed on a plan to wind down operations if job action begins. The agreement would allow crews already in the air to finish their flights and return home safely. There could be disruptions by tomorrow with a strike by Saturday. The main issues remain wages and pay for work done before flights depart. In sports, Nova Scotia's Sarah Mitten defended her Commonwealth Games title in the women's shot put with another gold medal yesterday. She was more than 2 meters ahead of the second-place throw. The Blue Jays wrapped up a series in Washington with a 5-2 win. Red Sox beat the A's 4-2 in the 10th inning. The Yankees went 12 innings before losing to the White Sox 6-5. Now you're up to date. I'm Daryl Good.
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4: Island weather, a cloudy one and a wet one. We might even be seeing some thunderstorms throughout the day. Highs of 21, low of 15. Now tomorrow, another cloudy day, starting off maybe a little bit rainy. And then after that, about 20 degrees, with a low of 15. Saturday, looking absolutely beautiful for the most part. Nice and sunny with a high of 23 and low of 16.
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0: 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Recapping yesterday's web poll question on the website, max931.ca. Do you and your family sit down for dinner together each night? Yes? No? Both got votes. Actually, all of the answers got voting. Can't we all live apart? Lot of votes for that one. Number one went to From Time to Time. On the web poll question today for Thursday, July 30th, have you ever been victim of a porch pirate? Yes or no? You probably got footage, right? Did you scare them? Did they get away with it? There's a lot of different circumstances out there where porch pirates get away with it. Gotta put an end to porch pirating.
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0: Foo Fighters and My Hero, The Island's Rock at Max 93.1. Do you, before you buy something, do you look at the reviews? And is that what you use to make your decision with? Researchers say that there's a lot of things out there. You shouldn't assume every review is trustworthy, first of all, because some of them could be fake. A lot of them are fake, too. Instead, look for the signs of deception. In other words, if a review sounds too good to be true, it might be. Do your research.
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0: The Island's Rock and Max 93.1, The Beatles, and Come Together. Couple different headlines here from The Beatles on this day. 1968, their Apple Boutique store would close. A psychedelic clothing store at 94 Baker Street in London had bad business for about 7 months, and then they decided, well, it's going to close for good. 1969, there was a song that almost didn't make the Abbey Road medley. Paul McCartney said, I don't like it. Her Majesty distracts the flow of the medley. Has it removed and orders for the song to be erased. Although, he didn't get his way. Second engineer John Kurlander at the time, not wanting to destroy a Beatles song, said, no, we're going to fix the song, Paul, adding 15 seconds to it, and then they kept it. When Paul found out about the effect, he liked it so much that the song ended up being at the end of the album just the way it was. It actually ended up being a song that would be the last song to be played on a radio station before they went off the air in New Orleans. WIXO in 1974 would play that Abbey Road medley, would be their last song before they ended up closing the station.
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0: 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Island forecast mainly cloudy, few showers today and a few showers tonight. Humidex 28, low tonight 15, chance of showers Friday and 21. Hey, coming up tomorrow, we're going to find out who our winner is in the Fuel Your Summer contest. And you've been scanning the QR code and giving yourself a chance to win. Fuel Your Summer is a contest that happens every Friday and we give away $250 in gas. And it could be you. If you scan the QR code, you've got that chance to win coming up tomorrow just after 8 o'clock. We want to thank our sponsors, Fix Auto, Aflac Excavation, Big Brothers Big Sisters of PEI, Oyster Bed Speedway, CAA, King of Clubs Golf, Haunted Mansion, and GIP. 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
4: Max 93.1, Island Weather.
5: Island weather, a cloudy one and a wet one. We might even be seeing some thunderstorms throughout the day. Highs of 21, low of 15. Now tomorrow, another cloudy day, starting off maybe a little bit rainy. And then after that, about 20 degrees with a low of 15. Saturday, looking absolutely beautiful for the most part. Nice and sunny with a high of 23 and low of 16.
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6: Rumors spreading round in that Texas town about the shack outside the games. And you know what I'm talking about. 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
4: Island weather, a cloudy one and a wet one. We might even be seeing some thunderstorms throughout the day. Highs of 21, low of 15. Now tomorrow, another cloudy day, starting off maybe a little bit rainy. And then after that, about 20 degrees with a low of 15. Saturday, looking absolutely beautiful for the most part. Nice and sunny with a high of 23 and low of 16.
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5: Island weather, a cloudy one and a wet one. We might even be seeing some thunderstorms throughout the day. Highs of 21, low of 15. Now tomorrow, another cloudy day, starting off maybe a little bit rainy. And then after that, about 20 degrees, with a low of 15. Saturday, looking absolutely beautiful for the most part. Nice and sunny with a high of 23 and low of 16.
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And that's Neil Young, who is rocking in the free world. Max FM Queen in the double set. We will rock you. We are the champions. Crosby, Stills, and Nash on the way. Inside this classic rock lunch, Van Halen coming up to round things off. But first, we are back in black with AC/DC on Max.

0: Van Halen, Ain't Talking About Love, Max FM, inside your classic rock lunch. And how are you today? Happy Thursday. It's Matty B. I am in for Al today. Rob had to have the day off as well, so I get to fill in. I get to do all this fun stuff with you, like share in amazing classic rock. Brian Adams still to come this hour, coming up in that 80s double shot. Bruce Hornsby going to be part of it as well. Later on in the hour, I see music from the Stones. Don't forget our Almanac features in there. We have the 80s double shot. We have your live track coming up this hour as well. It all sounds so amazing. I can't wait to share it with you.
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0: And New York groove, Ace Frehley, member of Kiss. You might know him. Yeah. Before that, it was your 80s double shot, Brian Adams, One Night Love Affair, Bruce Hornsby, and The Way It Is in your mix as well. And, well, I didn't get to spend a lot of time in the 80s. I did, you know, get to witness the 80s, even into the 90s, because we had things. We had your MTV and your Much Music and stuff. And you know what? I don't know why, but I really want to bring back that classic, that 80s hair metal. If anything, just for the music videos, right? You remember those? They were pretty epic. We've got more on the way. Your live track coming up after a short break. Supertramp is on the way.
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0: The Rolling Stones can't get no satisfaction. Yeah, Supertramp before that with your live track, Taking the Long Way Home. And we're about to take it home in this classic rock lunch. Your Almanac feature on the way. It was on this day back in 1966 that Eric Clapton, Jack Bruce, and Ginger Baker made their live debut as Cream at the Twisted Wheel, Manchester, England. The group's third album, Wheels of Fire, was the world's first platinum-selling double album. Coming up in the Almanac feature after this break, we're going to play Crossroads and White Room from the album Wheels of Fire.
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10: Island weather could be a little bit of a wet one on our hands today. Risks of thunderstorms as well, but do have that high of 21 with a low of 15. Tomorrow, a cloudy day starting off maybe a little rainy but warm. A high of 20, low of 15. And then Saturday looking pretty nice with some cloudy breaks, but mainly sunny. High of 23 and low of 16.
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Max 93.1, The Islands Rock. That is music from Loverboy. It is Mark with you on this fine Thursday afternoon as a lot of activities get underway for this Natal Day weekend. Charlottetown celebrating 171 years. Congratulations.

As Muddy Waters said, the blues had a baby, and they named it rock and roll. The Islands Rock, Max 93.1.

0: Max 93.1, The Islands Rock. That is music from Nirvana. It is a lovely Thursday afternoon. Lots going on around the island this weekend, and a lot of folks are probably tuning into the radio station, and that's kind of like part of our Facebook topic this afternoon for the Facebook fans. I would like to know where you're listening from today. Because there's so many different ways to listen, right? You've got the traditional radio, right? You might have it on at the camp. You might be streaming us on your smart speaker. We might be on your television set. We might be on your PC, your laptop, your smartphone, whatever. We are there, and we appreciate you. We would like to know where you're listening from. 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

0: Max 93.1, The Islands Rock. That is music from Aerosmith. I was having a little bit of fun with my wife this morning. We were talking about getting thrown under the bus in the workplace. You would be surprised how many people have been. I'll have the results of a survey coming up next.
1: Hey guys, what's going on? It's Carmen, your summer cruiser. So today I thought I'd check out Cavendish. It's a bit of a rainy day, a bit cloudy, so I thought it'd be nice to do some indoor activities. And I was looking online and they have the Ripley's Believe It or Not Auditorium. And they also have the Wax World of Stars. I went there when I was younger and it was a lot of fun. I don't really remember all the stuff that was in there, but I want to check it out again today. So if you guys see me around Cavendish, make sure you say hey, grab that QR code off me because we're giving away some awesome prizes this summer and I don't want you guys to miss out. And this is Carmen with Aflex Excavation and Fix Auto.
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0: Max 93.1, The Islands Rock. That is music from Triumph. Have you ever been thrown under the bus at work? My wife and I were chatting about this earlier this morning. We were talking about, you know, some of our past jobs, you know, years ago, where stuff like that has happened. 61% of people say yes, they have been thrown under the bus at work. It's not a good feeling, is it, when somebody, you know, calls you out or does that to you, right? You know, and you got to wonder, why do they even go there? Also, here's an interesting statistic. 40% of new hires have considered quitting within their first year. Have you ever had a job like, you know, that you just went there and you didn't feel the right vibe, or maybe the learning curve was just too much, or there was just too much demand for the pay? You know, there's a lot of folks that get stressed out over that stuff. Let me know. Have you been thrown under the bus, and have you ever quit a job within the first year? Send me a note on Facebook.
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2: Island weather could be a little bit of a wet one on our hands today. Risks of thunderstorms as well, but do have that high of 21 with a low of 15. Tomorrow, a cloudy day starting off maybe a little rainy, but warm. A high of 20, low of 15. And then Saturday looking pretty nice with some cloudy breaks, but mainly sunny. High of 23 and low of 16.
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0: 93.1, The Islands Rock. 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Have you ever been a victim of a porch pirate? Oh my gosh. Yes or no? It's a sad state of affairs that they even exist in the first place. I've got to say no. I've never been the victim of a porch pirate, but I have had things taken from my driveway, my yard, like bicycles. Had somebody go through my shed and take my weed eater, you know? So, I've been a victim of theft, but not of a porch pirate. 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

0: Max 93.1, The Islands Rock. That is music from Queen. Coming up this holiday weekend, you can join us this Saturday and holiday Monday for the Class of 86, starting at noon. Were you a grad in the 80s? I was. I just got under the 90s. I was in 1989. I graduated, didn't know a thing, and I still don't know a thing to this day. We'll have all the music, all the memories to wrap up your long weekend and have some fun with that. It is the Class of 86 this Saturday and Holiday Monday, noon to 6, right here on Max.
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0: 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That is music from The Police. And coming up next, we'll take a look at your island weather forecast. And to get us to the top of the hour after that, we got music from Bad Company, Street Heart, and the Foo Fighters.
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2: Island weather could be a little bit of a wet one on our hands today. Risks of thunderstorms as well, but do have that high of 21 with a low of 15. Tomorrow, a cloudy day starting off maybe a little rainy, but warm. A high of 20, low of 15. And then Saturday looking pretty nice with some cloudy breaks, but mainly sunny. High of 23 and low of 16.
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0: 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So once again, racing gets underway at 6. Now, if there is a weather issue, the rain date is Sunday at 2. 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

0: Max, 93.1, the Islands Rock. Well, being a parent these days can be quite challenging, can't it? 52% of parents say this causes the most friction at home. We'll find out the answer coming up.
1: Hey guys, what's going on? It's Carmen, your summer cruiser. So today I thought I'd check out Cavendish. It's a bit of a rainy day, a bit cloudy, so I thought it'd be nice to do some indoor activities. And I was looking online and they have the Ripley's Believe It or Not Auditorium. And they also have the Wax World of Stars. I went there when I was younger and it was a lot of fun. I don't really remember all the stuff that was in there, but I want to check it out again today. So if you guys see me around Cavendish, make sure you say hey, grab that QR code off me because we're giving away some awesome prizes this summer and I don't want you guys to miss out. And this is Carmen with Aflex Excavation and Fix Auto.
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0: Max 93.1, The Islands Rock. That is music from Honeymoon Suite. It is Mark with you on this fine Thursday afternoon. Coming up, lots more great rock on the way. But first, we'll take a look at your island weather forecast.
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5: Island weather could be a little bit of a wet one on our hands today. Risks of thunderstorms as well, but do have that high of 21 with a low of 15. Tomorrow, a cloudy day starting off maybe a little rainy, but warm. A high of 20, low of 15. And then Saturday looking pretty nice with some cloudy breaks, but mainly sunny. High of 23 and low of 16.
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1: Well, good afternoon. A Prince Edward Island founded organization has received $50 million in federal funding to help Canadian companies develop greener products. Natural Products Canada was founded in Charlottetown and has supported about 1,800 companies over the past decade. Agriculture Minister Heath MacDonald says the money will fund startup seed money and processing capacity. Founder Shelley King says the funding will help small and medium businesses scale up bio-based products. She says companies can apply for support from $150,000 up to $5 million. The organization projects the program will create about 550 jobs across the country by 2031. In other news, Three Rivers Council has approved emergency repairs to the Georgetown Fire Hall. Officials say newer fire trucks are larger and barely fit through the 10-foot-wide front doors, with only an inch of space on each side. A structural engineer also raised concerns about the wall above the doors, according to The Guardian. Fire Chief Roy Wood says the wall has deteriorated from water damage and could be compromised under snow load this winter. Repairs are expected to cost between $60,000 and $100,000, funded through a federal program. Officials say emergency services will not be affected. Baseball PEI is calling foul and calling on coaches and fans to be better following a surge in bad behavior at ballparks. The organization's executive director, Rhonda Paul, says she has received 10 calls this week about intimidation, profanity, and adults questioning young umpires. Paul says the behavior is often worse at younger levels where participants are less experienced. She tells CBC the goal is to create a safe, fun space for kids and is warning that children model what they see. Parent and volunteer Lynn Ann Hogan says parents and coaches need to set a better example. While the countdown is on, WestJet flight attendants have issued a 72-hour strike notice, raising the possibility of job action as early as Sunday. The airline has responded with its own 72-hour lockout notice. The union, QP Local 8125, says the two sides remain far apart on key contract issues, but continue bargaining. The union president, Aliyah Hussein, says the 4,400 flight attendants want a fair agreement and hope to avoid disrupting travelers. The union is also urging the federal government to stay out of the negotiations and allow both sides to reach a deal before the August 2nd deadline. Many Canadians are eating halal-certified meat without knowing it. A $2 billion halal meat market now supplies major grocers, restaurants, and institutions as Canada's Muslim population grows. Food expert Dr. Sylvain Charlebois says large processors often use a single halal production line for efficiency, so the meat reaches general consumers unmarked. Federal rules require disclosure only when products are labeled halal. Charlebois calls for better transparency so buyers, schools, and families can make informed choices while keeping costs down. He says clearer sourcing data and practical alternatives would balance religious needs with consumer rights. And researchers on the island are testing whether cattle can build healthier soil for potato crops while cutting costs for farmers. The project rotates cows through forage fields before potatoes are planted. The animals graze the grass and naturally spread manure and urine, returning key nutrients to the sandy soil. A soil scientist says early results show no drop in potato yields or rise in greenhouse gas emissions compared to other traditional methods. Farmers report greener grass, lower fuel, and labor costs, according to CTV. Researchers hope the repeated grazing cycles will further improve soil health and boost future harvests. In sports, the Blue Jays have the day off. The Red Sox continue their series in West Sacramento, and the Yankees play the White Sox again in Chicago. And a Thursday night game in the CFL. BC Lions are in Winnipeg to take on the Blue Bombers. Now you're up to date. I'm Sheldon McLeod.
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2: Island weather, a bit of a cloudy and potentially rainy evening, maybe even some thunderstorms as we cool on down to 15 tomorrow. A cloudy day, maybe some rain to start the day with a high of 20 and low of 15. And starting off the weekend in the finest of fashions with a high of 23 on a mainly sunny day and low of 16.
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Max 93.1, The Islands Rock. That is music from Thin Lizzy. It is Mark with you. And in case you missed it, last hour I gave you a little mind bender to think on. 52% of parents say this causes the most friction at home. Could it be boyfriends or girlfriends? Could it be time online, you know, that sort of thing? Could it be attitude? We'll find out the answer this hour right here on Max.

0: 93.1 The Islands Rock. 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

0: 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The mind bender. 52% of parents say this causes the most friction at home. It is not boyfriends or girlfriends, and it is not cell phone usage. We will have the answer coming up next.
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0: 93.1 The Islands Rock. Well, here's the answer to the mind bender today. We were asking the audience, 52% of parents say this causes the most friction at home. It's not boyfriends or girlfriends, although that does cause some friction from time to time with parents. They don't always like their kids' choice of boyfriend or girlfriend. How about this one, though? Balancing their own schedule with their child's schedule. That causes the most friction at home. Because, yeah, like if you're double booked or whatever, like who's going to get who where and all this other stuff, and it becomes a big deal, you know, it's like instead of just calming down and working it out, you get all worked up. So that is the answer to today's mind bender. We'll have some more fun tomorrow with another one, perhaps. Coming up next, we'll take a look at your island weather forecast.
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7: Island weather, a bit of a cloudy and potentially rainy evening, maybe even some thunderstorms as we cool on down to 15 tomorrow. A cloudy day, maybe some rain to start the day with a high of 20 and low of 15. And starting off the weekend in the finest of fashions with a high of 23 on a mainly sunny day and low of 16.
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0: 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Here's what you need to know.
1: Well, good afternoon. Expect to pay more for your power. Maritime Electric customers will see a rate increase starting Saturday to cover the cost of restoring electricity after Hurricane Fiona. The utility sought approval to recover $41.2 million in storm costs. The Provincial Regulatory Commission approved recovery of 90% of that amount, or $37 million. The commission disallowed 10%, saying some of those costs were likely related to vegetation that should have been managed before the storm. The average residential customer, 1,000 kilowatt hours a month, will see a 3.1% increase per year. The utility has 40 years to recover capital costs and 8 years for operating costs. The Crapo Exhibition Association is getting $150,700 in federal funding to add more seating. The money will buy 8 stationary bleacher units, adding about 1,040 new seats along the polling track at the fairgrounds. Agriculture Minister Heath McDonald says the investment will support the growth of popular annual events like the Truck and Tractor Pull Championships. Association President Jason Webster says the new bleachers will improve comfort, safety, and the overall experience for visitors, with the funding coming through the Build Community Strong Fund. A new $25,000 square foot cold storage facility is opening in Summerside this fall. Ottawa and Prince Edward Island are investing $1.7 million in the Seaside Cold Storage Project at the Port of Summerside. The facility will provide 3,000 pallet positions and 3 temperature-controlled rooms for frozen seafood, agricultural products, and food ingredients. Summerside Port President Thane Smallwood says it will strengthen supply chains and support growth in the agriculture and seafood sectors. Federal funding totals $1.5 million, with the province contributing $200,000. The province has quietly dropped its inquiry into the conduct of Murray Harbor Councillor John Robertson, ending a case that could have removed him from office. The inquiry followed Robertson's 2023 sign calling residential school mass graves a hoax. Murray Harbor Mayor Terry White says the decision sends the wrong message and weakens accountability for elected officials. The province says it ended the inquiry in the fall of 2025 because ongoing legal challenges risk giving the controversy more attention. Indigenous Senator Brian Francis tells CBC the government now owes Islanders an explanation for abandoning the investigation. A Hazelbrook family has withdrawn its lawsuit against the provincial government over PFAS contamination in their well water. Doug, Robin, Lindsay Jenkins alleged a provincially owned dump site contaminated their water with so-called forever chemicals. Jenkins tells The Guardian the family ended the case because they feared a lengthy court battle and the risk of paying the province's legal costs. The family says it will keep pushing for answers about possible health impacts and believes former dump site continues to pose a risk to nearby residents. A new welcome sign in Bedeque has been stolen less than a week after it was installed. The rural municipality erected 4 large signs on July 17th. One on Colbeck Road was taken sometime between July 21st and 23rd, leaving only the posts behind. CEO Kevin McKenna tells the Journal Pioneer the signs cost a couple $1,000. The community will have to replace the missing one. Bedeque has reported the theft to the RCMP and is asking the public for information about who may have been responsible. Police say sign thefts are not all that common on the island. Canada's premiers and territorial leaders have signed an agreement aimed at making the country more accessible for people with disabilities. The deal, signed in Charlottetown, commits governments to working together on removing barriers in buildings, public spaces, and housing. New Brunswick's Premier Susan Hull says the agreement is a step toward a barrier-free Canada. Now, the memorandum is not legally binding, and it does not include any timelines. Disability advocates welcome the move, but say governments need to follow through. And they point to ongoing challenges with housing, transportation, and access to public spaces. And Health PEI has officially opened the new Summerside Community Health Center with a ribbon-cutting ceremony. The facility brings a range of healthcare services together under one roof, including primary care, mental health and addictions, public health, chronic disease programs, geriatric care, and cardiac and pulmonary rehabilitation. Health PEI says the center will strengthen team-based care and improve access to services for Summerside and surrounding communities. Officials thank staff, healthcare providers, and community partners who helped bring the project to completion. In sports, the Blue Jays with the day off. Red Sox continue their series in West Sacramento, and the Yankees play the White Sox again in Chicago. And a Thursday night game in the CFL has the BC Lions in Winnipeg to take on the Blue Bombers. Now you're up to date. I'm Sheldon McLeod.
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2: Island weather, a bit of a cloudy and potentially rainy evening, maybe even some thunderstorms as we cool on down to 15 tomorrow. A cloudy day, maybe some rain to start the day with a high of 20 and low of 15. And starting off the weekend in the finest of fashions with a high of 23 on a mainly sunny day and low of 16.
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93.1, the Islands Rock. 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

0: Well, you wouldn't believe, I totally forgot about this until now, what a co-worker brought to work and put in one of the fridges here. I'll tell you all about it coming up.
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0: Max 93.1, The Islands Rock. That is music from Trooper. And before we wrap things up for the day, we got a new coworker here, and he brought in the darndest concoction of stuff and put it in the fridge. A whole bunch of cans of V8 juice and a 4-liter, like a big pickle jar full of pickled eggs. Do you guys like those? Oh, they're gross, aren't they? Anyway, they're in the fridge taking up space. Do your coworkers bring interesting food items to work? Maybe that's what we'll use for a topic tomorrow. You guys have a great night. Stay safe. Stay cool. We'll catch you back here.
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5: Island weather, a bit of a cloudy and potentially rainy evening, maybe even some thunderstorms as we cool on down to 15 tomorrow. A cloudy day, maybe some rain to start the day with a high of 20 and low of 15. And starting off the weekend in the finest of fashions with a high of 23 on a mainly sunny day and low of 16.
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0: 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Island weather.
1: Island weather, a bit of a cloudy and potentially rainy evening, maybe even some thunderstorms as we cool on down to 15 tomorrow. A cloudy day, maybe some rain to start the day with a high of 20 and low of 15. And starting off the weekend in the finest of fashions with a high of 23 on a mainly sunny day and low of 16.
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2: Thanks a lot, Lee. 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